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But you're not a woman. Hi, this is Tommy James of Tommy James and Shondells. We've got a brand new album with a brand new sound. We call it Traveling. We know you're too hip to be hype, so get to know us. We'll be good to your head. Don't forget, Traveling on Roulette Records. Thank you, KOL.

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1: We're listening to Max Frost, President of the United States. Max Frost at 14, a rock and roll singer. At 16, a multimillionaire. And at 24, president. Max Frost's youth platform sent the kids to the polls and him to the White House.
0: Give me the laws! Give me the power!
1: You've been listening to Max Frost, youngest president in history. His policy, amend the Constitution. His aim, install all citizens over 30 in old age camps. Never has the U.S. had a president like Max Frost. And God help you if you're over 30. The voting age is now 14. Wild in the Streets, starring Shelley Winters, Christopher Jones, Diane Varsi, Hal Holbrook, Richard Pryor, and guest star Ed Begley, is the most daring motion picture ever made. Wild in the Streets. If you're under 30, you'll want to see it. If you're over 30, you better see it.

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1: And that's Kind of a Drag on USA Records, coming to you from this row AMI stereo jukebox. 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

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Whoops, Mr. Moto, I'm a coffee pot. 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

0: It is safe to state that the grandchildren of some of the people in this theater will not be born on Earth. They come from the bowels of hell, a transformed race of walking dead, zombies guided by a master plan for complete domination of the Earth. Plan 9 from outer space. Starring the most nightmarish cast ever, Bela Lugosi, the seductive Vampira, and Tor Johnson as the Walking Dead.
1: Turn off your electro gun! 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
0: Bullets bounce off their bodies. 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

0: What's the meaning of this outburst? I'm working and I won't be interrupted. Who are you? What do you want anyway?
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2: 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Victor Schmidt from Silver Spring, Maryland. It's a rainy Saturday afternoon. Can you please play the original 1961 version of Peanut Butter by the Marathons? I used to sing that loudly in the schoolyard when I lived up in Massachusetts at the time. Nahant, to be exact. Thank you.

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0: everybody get set. This weekend, the fabulous Blues Magoos are coming to Westport. That's right, this weekend for two big nights. Lester Lannan's Nines Discotheque proudly presents the unbelievable Blues Magoos for two big shows nightly, 8:15 to 10, 10:15 to 12. It'll be a psychedelic lollipop of sound with the fabulous Blues Magoos. And on the same big show both nights, the Bittersweet and the Soul Company with Buddy Bruno.
1: They call me Mr. Bittersweet. In a place I go.
0: And while you're digging the fabulous sounds, enjoy your favorite food from the exciting Birdcage Restaurant. Now open morning, noon, and night. It's what's happening, baby.
2: Hey, thanks very much, Dad. 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
0: 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You know.
1: Yeah, well, sorry.

0: 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I'm a mummy.
1: That's cool.
0: I'm a mummy.
1: You mean you're a mother?
0: No, I'm a mummy.
1: I'm a beatnik.
0: People are afraid of me.
1: Yeah, I'm hip.
0: I was born 1,959 years ago.
1: Oh, yeah? Like, that's a long gig.
0: Where can

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2: I'm running. Yes, before it's too late. Trying to get away from that jailbait. It's a rough temptation, but a common invitation and a good association, but a quick elimination that will take you out of circulation. Yes, I'm talking about that younger generation. So take my advice, fellas. For goodness sake, 15, 16, 17, that's jailbait. Now they swear that they're in love, that you and her by stars above, and she's looking mighty good, just like a young girl should. We try to tell you no, and let that young girl go. But you know it all. You have yourself a ball. And now that it's too late, as you look from cell number 8, I tried to tell your mate. Seventeen and a half is still jailbait. So tomorrow's the date for the trial of jailbait. And this you watch and see. The young girl will go free, and you'll get 1 to 3.

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1: Please, Mr. Judge, if you just let me go this time, I ain't gonna mess with them young girls no more. 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

0: Columbia, this is Houston reading you loud and clear, over.
1: Yeah, Houston, we have one request. Throw deep, baby. Over and out.
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0: Cliff proudly presents the KLIF Swingin' Outta Summer Spectacular Dancing Show Saturday night from 8 p.m. till midnight at Dallas Memorial Auditorium, starring Johnny Crawford, plus Chris Jensen, Sharon Strauss, Jimmy Velvet, and featuring Jimmy Clanton with the Scotty McKay Big Band, plus many other stars. 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

0: I was shopping for a suit the other day, and I walked into the department store. I stepped on the elevator and told the girl, dry goods floor. When I got off, a salesman come up to me. He said, what can I do for you? I said, go in and show me all them sport clothes like you supposed to. He said, well, this year the country's on a continental kick. Everybody likes the Latin designs. I said, well, do you have? He said, we got everything. You see, clothes is our line.
1: Wrap it up while you got it here on hand. That's what I told him.

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He said, now stop here a minute, look at this new fabric that just come in, I got on the shelf. It's an imported lightweight material. 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It's a box back two-button worsted model. I say, that's real nice.

0: see they're wearing 28 shades of grays this year with the new knit stitch in the ways. And the very latest patterns of plaid stripes and checks. All that's going to be in good taste. And for the businessman, we feature the natural shoulder, that retail wholesaler, the deal. With the custom cuffs and the walking shorts, but I won't let you have them in steel. I said, well, fix me up with a credit account, Dad, and I'll make every payment like I should. He said, well, wait just a minute, let me run in here and check my books and see if we're standing good. When he come back, he said, I'm sorry, my boy, but I can't do no business with you. I said, what you mean, Jelly Bean? He said, your credit didn't go through.
1: Wrap it up while you got it here on hand. I'm brokenhearted now.

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They go like this. And how do the women talk? What you want when you want to tell them you want some more to eat, man? Well, how about give me some more of that meat there? And pass me some of the inside of that thigh. And spread some spread on it, you know, in between the toes. Yeah, sock it to me there. But whoo! Sure tastes good, man. 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Yeah. 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Yeah, that's what's happening.

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3: Jack! 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

0: songwriter Paul Williams with some words about hard drugs.
1: I feel very enthusiastic about cracking down on the input of hard drugs into this country. 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

From Dolphins of Hollywood, the music is sweet. Also here at Dolphins of Hollywood, you can either lose or get those blues. And here at Dolphins of Hollywood, the music is also hot. Put them all together, and what do you have? The Super 2-for-1 Record Store, Dolphins of Hollywood, Man Alive, On With a Jive, coming to you from 1065.

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1: The Rolling Stones, the Beatles, the Supremes, the Animals, the Mamas and Papa Noah, and Robert Tadig, the Beach Boys, the Bob Dylan.
0: The choice is yours. 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

And now, the truth. A raw factual report on the now generation whose battle cry is, make love, not war. The scene is international. An ordinary evening after dark, except... Today's teenage rebellion is taking place in London, Los Angeles, New York, Rome, and Tokyo. All over the world, today's daring, defiant teenagers are in rebellion. Against what? For what? It's doubtful even they know. They just have to rebel against tradition. As teenagers, they're willing to try anything. Yes, teenagers set the pace with new dances, mod dress, and hip action. Wheels are their new freedom, and sex is a brand new toy to play with. In Teenage Rebellion, you'll see what's happening. You're on the scene with the diggers. You'll not be in the dark after you see Teenage Rebellion, starring teenagers of the world playing themselves.

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2: 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Victor Schmidt here. I got an instrumental that's going through my head. 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I like to hear, I think it's called Pass the Hatchet. 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Thank you. 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

the Rising Suns. The most incredible seven-piece group to ever come out of the Deep South. The Rising Suns. Another Mid-Continent production, Box 492, Lawrence, Kansas.

0: ain't too bad once you get used to it. 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I mean Earth, man. Hello, world! I wonder if them cats can hear me. 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I don't know how I got here. 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One Mars chick stares me right in the face. 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
1: You're cute.
0: She had four ears and a snout, and man, I've been out, but this is ridiculous. Hello, world! I wonder if them cats can hear me. I didn't know the language, so I said, take me to your leader. Well, I guess that was the wrong thing to say, cause it went over like a chaperone at a record hop. So I split and hid, and I'm lucky I did, cause man, they're searching. Hello, world! I wonder if them cats can hear me. Man, I'll sure be glad when them crazy scientists finally get here. Like, man, I want to get down. When I get home, I ain't gonna be eating nothing but vitamin pills. I'm getting tired of this eating each other.

It's 10:13 in the Diamond Mine on a Friday night. This is from Kerry Caruso, who says, harpsichord and symmetry, sweetness flowing endlessly, creating tunes of lengthened peace, so pleasant let it never cease. Wield the keys in the dusk of night and play the keys in sheer delight. Aurora from the chandelier diffuses splendid laughter here. The room arrayed in daintiness, the mood depicting soft caress. Exquisite pictures from your mind, flowing contentment now is yours to find. Purple rays alight my way, no difference now between night and day. And first you see endless design, and then no limit to the time. Rhythm beats into your brain and pounding agony to disdain. Soon it will all disappear. There'll be nothing at all to fear. Out of sight.

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2: 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Would you please play Alley Cat by Bench Fabric? 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
0: Honey, that was my plan from the very beginning.
1: Darling.
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1: I never thought that this could be.
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1: Everybody's talking at me. 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
0: Nielsen's new RCA album, Aerial Ballet, is a 12-song excursion through inner space. It features songs like Good Old Desk, Mr. Tinker, and this one.
1: Life isn't easy when two are divided and one has decided to bring down the curtain. And one thing for certain, there's nothing to keep them together.
0: His name is Nielsen. His RCA album is Aerial Ballet. It's a total trip. Get on it.

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0: But man, there's no need to jap the warriors. 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
1: Slats, that creep who's their leader, or what's his name, Howie? 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
0: You can handle them.
1: Yeah, but sometimes it's pretty tough. Those goons can make it tough on us chips.
2: Come on, everybody, get a partner!
3: Yeah, get me one,
2: yeah,
3: too!
2: Yeah, baby!

0: Experience. 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

0: Mama, Mama, why don't you get up? 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
1: Listen, conference time. So far, we have Gary Lewis and the Playboys as the house band. We've got Donnie Brooks on Thursday, the Ripcords on Friday, and the Righteous Brothers on Saturday. Cindy, can you and Shirley handle the concessions all right?

0: Shut up, man. Let's just keep walking, huh?
1: But Harry, all I said was...
0: Shut up, man. Let's just keep walking.
1: Where are we walking to, Harry?
0: Tonight's the night, man. Tonight's the night.

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I was a teenage pauper until one day I walked past the Tom McCann store and saw Soho's in the window. 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

0: You either born with that rhythm or not. It's given to you. 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
1: 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The sound of 91. The sound you get when you demand the very best.
0: Yes, that's very true. And being an emperor, of course, I always go first class.

0: 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A happy how do you do to you, Harry Harrison here, your host on the End Zone. Say, what's the End Zone in your town? Sure would like to know. In fact, kids all over the country would like to know. Why not let us call you and you can tell them? Just send your name and number to the End Zone, Box 3435, Grand Central Post Office, New York, 10017, so we can call you. Let's hear from you wherever you are. Today our call goes to Atlanta, Georgia, where Army Recruiter Sergeant Don Balog hears the show on WQXI. How are you, Sergeant?
1: Finder. Harry, how are you today?
0: Oh, it couldn't be better. Tell me, Sarge, what number are the kids sending into that End Zone spot?
1: Otis Redding, 5555.
0: Quite a title and quite a number. Thanks for picking it as today's End Zone, Sergeant Balog.
1: Thank you there, Harry.
0: Otis Redding going to join us singing up his sad song in just a minute. But fellas, before he does, I want to talk to you. You fellas who have just finished high school know that the secret of getting ahead is to learn a skill and get some experience at it. One of the hottest fields open for a young man today is aircraft maintenance. Flying is growing, and the law requires all planes to have regular maintenance. Since the supply of mechanics is limited, an experienced man can write his own ticket almost anywhere. Where can you learn it? In the United States Army. In the Army, you can learn the latest techniques with the latest equipment. It can start you off on quite a career. For more information on the many career-building possibilities in the Army, why don't you write Army Opportunities, Hampton, Virginia, 23369 for the booklet, The Secret of Getting Ahead. I think you'll find it very interesting. Here's that big one by Otis Redding, Fast.

0: Otis Redding, that really is a sad song. And hello to you.
1: Hi, Harry.
0: Otis, you do a lot of traveling and one-nighters. How rough is it on a performer?
1: Well, it's pretty rough, Harry. It's not an easy job. Mm. Keeps your mind, you know, and so much. You have so much to do, you know, and your mind is always on your singing all the time. And it's not easy. It's real hard, you know, but it's lovely. I like it.
0: What's the best part of it?
1: The best part about it is the audience. If you got a good audience that really loves you, then, you know, you can easily perform to them. And then I like the audience, you know. Like all the audience that I've sang to, I always try to please them. And that's the best part.
0: Otis, how do you decide when you record a number that it's the right number for you?
1: Well, Harry, I don't decide. Like, I cut the record, and then if I think that the public will like it, we releases it, you know. And then and within 2 weeks' time, we'll know whether the public likes it or not.
0: Well, everyone likes this new one. And it's been a pleasure talking to you today, Otis Redding.
1: It's good talking to you too, Harry, and good luck.
0: The In Sound was presented by the United States Army. And this is Harry Harrison reminding you that the United States Army can teach you a new skill you can build a successful future on.

Who's moving on in the land of rhyme? Here's a little poem, because it's cultural time. Old Mother Geezer went to the freezer to fetch her pet cobra a toad. When she got there, the freezer was there. The silly old bat should have known.

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And here's the picture that proves it. Any place that has people has women. Vicious, rotten, scheming, conniving. Every place in the world. Only in the wilderness alone can man truly be free of their evil ways. This is the picture that shows them as they really are. Stripped bare of all pretenses. And everything else, too. Oh, I don't say men are angels. Especially when there's a woman concerned. It's the so-called fair sex that leads them on and into every sort of perversion imaginable. And this picture proves it.

0: This is Chad Stewart here of Chad and Jeremy. We've all been told so much hogwash about drugs in the past that we've got to the stage where we don't believe anyone anymore. But there's one drug that you've just got to believe the truth about, and that is speed or amphetamine or whatever you like to call it. It really does kill. Speed really does kill.
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0: She's 6'2" of black beauty. 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And she handles a man like Cleopatra. Cleopatra Jones. She's hunting for the head of the most vicious crime syndicate ever conceived. Shelley Winters, Ms. Big.
1: I'll take care of Cleopatra Jones.
0: And Cleopatra Jones is going to put her on a permanent diet. Tamara Dotson is Cleopatra Jones. She drives a custom vet, wears clothes by St. Angelo, and is a connoisseur of freedom and fine men. Cleopatra Jones, with Bernie Casey, and music by Joe Simon and Billy Jackson. From Warner Brothers, rated PG.

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Mess with her and you're playing with fire. JD's Revenge, where a dead man's soul comes back from the grave to seek out his killer and the vengeance he craves. Coffee'll cream ya, JD'll scream ya. 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Pam Grier, Lynn Terman, and Lou Gossett Jr. in Coffee and JD's Revenge. Rated R, under 17, not admitted without parent.

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0: Marty Robbins is coming.
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0: Billy Joe Royal is coming.
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0: Yes, all these artists and many more are coming to Houston to headline the KILT Go Texans show Sunday, February 13 in the Sam Houston Coliseum. Also on stage, you'll see B.J. Thomas and the Triumphs, Freddie and the Jades, Terry Sharp, the Coastliners, and the Fabulous Jokers. Tickets for the big show are just $1.25 each. 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
2: Goodbye, y'all. I'll see you soon, yeah. I'm blasting off for the moon. Dig this.

0: that she says.
1: You mean to tell me you don't dig
0: you
1: what you say?
0: You know words like that is not in my vocabulary.
1: What? No, no you was like, it's my thing.
2: It's a thing.
1: Do what you want to with it. I can't tell you. She said, who the socket to? That's what she said.
3: What you do there, man?
1: What did I do?
3: Tell me, man.
1: Listen, I slid on across the moon. Jumped down in a crater. They was doing a dance down there. Man, it's just about to drive me crazy. I said, who made y'all that dance? So you can really put it down. They said, we call it the you can't hold yourself, and we learned it from old Green Brown.

0: sit down and rest for a while. 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I said, look here, somebody told me the moon was made of cheese. 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
1: Spec, I don't want none.
0: Uh-huh, you don't want none.
1: Don't want none. What she do then?
0: Man, she picked me up. You know what she did? And she smacked me right down in the mouth. And a 12-foot joker walked in and said, you little old earth nut. Say, don't you know that's my wife? I looked at her, who is this funny-looking joker with that crazy-looking head? She said he was playing possum. He was in the back laying across the bed. Man, I grabbed my 10-cent hat and spit for the other side. I said, don't you cats dare leave me. Man, I really need a ride. Then we bust down through the cloud, and then we splashed in the sea. And all the head officials were standing up there looking at me. They said, where

0: This is Robert W. Morgan reminding you that today's Army can help you get ahead. How? Well, if you're serious about going to college, ask your Army recruiter about Project Ahead. Army help for education and development. Now, right now, today's Army and hundreds of colleges and universities throughout the country are helping young men and women work towards college degrees. Think about your educational future and get ahead when you join the people who've joined the Army.
1: You walked away and left.

0: Strange Rampage.
1: You are about to see actual scenes from a new motion picture, guaranteed to stagger the imagination by its bold portrayal and startling exposures about the single women in today's society. Starring two bright new performers, Miss Anne Howe and her 48s, and lovely Bunny Ware. In today's modern cities, there exists a serious sociological problem that has an effect on all single women. It's referred to by demographers as the disparity in the sex ratio. Simply stated, it means that there are more women than men in the marriageable age groups. In this revealing motion picture, you will see women who by day are the secretaries, school teachers, go-go dancers, store clerks, nightclub performers, women from all walks of life whose inner turmoil and frustrations, their burning desires for love, are restrained almost to the breaking point. But with the coming of nightfall, all restraint is set aside, and these same women, like savage animals, compete in the struggle to find and then hold the loving attention of a man, any man, if only for a few fleeting hours of forbidden pleasure, willing to degrade themselves in any way, to engage in any and all forms of orgiastic revelry in their search for satisfaction. It's not a pretty story, but it is a true story based on actual facts. On this screen, you'll see revealed for the first time the intimate details of a problem that must be faced by every woman in today's sex-oriented society.

see how some women who cannot form normal relations with a man seek release alone. Or too often, in the arms of another woman. Strange Rampage. Strange Rampage. Brought to the screen for adult-minded people with adult tastes. See it all. It's stark realism. It's true facts. Witness each shocking scene. Observe to what depths a woman is willing to sink in her desperate attempts to enjoy what every woman has a right to expect, the love of a man. Coming to this theater soon, Anne Howe and Buddy Ware in Strange Rampage. An experience you'll never forget.

0: 12 springs.
1: Now you're using your head, man. We'll catch them. The cops can have them when we're done with them, if there's anything left.
2: Now you can actually see the real Hell's Angels live their parts on the motion picture screen when the Hell's Angels 69, led by Sonny Barger, Terry the Tramp, and the original Oakland Hell's Angels prowl Las Vegas. It's the most violent chapter in their history. Vegas versus the Angels, shooting a $1 billion pot with a double cross that set the Angels on a trail of vengeance. See Hell's Angels 69, starring Tom Stern, Jeremy Slate, and Connie Van Dyke, with Steve Sander and the original Oakland Hell's Angels. Hell's Angels 69 in color is rated M, suggested for mature audiences.

0: Hello? Oh, hi, baby. Hey, what's happening? Everything all right? You don't feel so good. Well, hey, have you been to a doctor? Well, what did he say? You've got what? You've got VD? You're kidding. Oh, great. Now what do we do?
1: Want to know the facts about VD, like what it is, and how you can find out if you have it, and what to do about it if you do? Then write way out for the free fold-out on VD called Don't Let It Bug You. We'll even tell you about some precautions you can take to avoid getting VD. The address? Way out, box 2829, Hollywood, California. That's box 2829, Hollywood, California.

0: What'd you do wrong? You know what you did wrong.
1: I didn't run the three red lights and sideswipe two cars and run two stop signs. You can't put no more than that on me, officer.
0: Oh, no? Well, this, how about that damn man that back there you just run over in the road?
1: Well, I tell you, that man just wasn't fast enough, officer. See, he just shouldn't have been in my way.
0: Get out of that car. I'm gonna pull you off the road forever, you drunk dummy. You out here in the street running over everybody with no lights on your car. People like you are killing up folks. I'll put you behind bars forever.
1: Wonder what that man was drinking. When the officer came to the car, he was walking like he's walking on air. I bet you when that Joyce gets through with him, he'll never drink that no more.
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2: 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We're 100 years old today.
1: And keep a watch out for that fog bank heading in from the east.
0: 100 years ago, between midnight and one, something unknown came out of the fog. Now, it has returned.
3: Oh, Jesus.
0: 100 years ago, between midnight and one, something unnatural came out of the fog. Now, it has returned. Years ago, between midnight and one, something evil came out of the fog. The fog. What you can't see won't hurt you. It will kill you.

0: 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I'm working and I won't be interrupted. Who are you? What do you want anyway?
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0: 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Those of you who haven't, watch very carefully the behavior of those who use lots of it over the period of several months before you take your first crack at it, and you may never even get that close.
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spine-shattering, bone-blasting. She's a one-mama massacre squad, TNT Jackson. Starring Jean Bell, winner of the Ebony Fist Award. TNT Jackson, this hit lady's charms can break both your arms. With a dynamite bod, she's a jet black hit squad. 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Rated R.

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But I want to tell all of you people, you're going to have to do a little crying in your lifetime. So why not cry a little with me right now?

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But when you was a baby, the first thing you did was cry.

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